Alcott, sir, remember for the next time, you don't need to call the traffic when you leave the VTS area. 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

0: Paul Isbelva, Destination Rotterdam, New Weekend to Rotterdam, Eagle 9 of Arm. 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
1: 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Je book traffic on tunnel 132, you read me, over.

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1: 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Keep the Baloise 1.

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Who are the latest shipping forecasts for the Channel Islands area? All times to be read in UTC. The forecast was issued by Jersey Met

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all the letters because you were broken. 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

Victor Vessel, Saint-Patrick, Saint-Patrick, Colton, Charlie 4, Lima, Alpha 2, Charlie 4, Lima, Alpha 2, je vous remercie, Colin Bailey. 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
0: Albatros I, je vous repasse, do you read me? 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

Non, mais c'est le BBC Brisbane, BBC Brisbane, Coltrane, Victor 2, Foxtrot, Whiskey 5, Bonjour, Traffic, Calling, Do You. Sorry to disturb your watch again, sir. Situation is clear with the fishing vessel Farfadet on your port bow. Okay, copy, sir. 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
1: Tower 1 de Bréa, bonjour, fort éclair.

local navigational warnings. There are currently no local nav warnings in force. Range information for Saturday, 8th of August 2026. All times are given in UTC. In the English inshore traffic zone, the Hive military firing range is clear. In the English inshore traffic zone, the LID military firing range is clear.

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The next broadcast from the station will be in approximately 3 hours' time. This is Southern Coast Guard.

So I

Danielle, Jez Coast Guard, missed received. That's you departing St. Petersport bound from the Helier. One person aboard.

Can you repeat? I read you broken. GPS position 49 degree 46 decimal 1 minute north 00 degree 58.1 minute west course 026 speed 15.

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0: 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This is Guernsey Coast Guard, Guernsey Coast Guard, Guernsey Coast Guard. Navigational warning number 062. Guernsey, North Coast, Port the Plum area. Live round firing will be taking place from 0900 hours until 1700 hours local time today. Vessels must keep clear of the charted danger area and approach no closer than 1.4 nautical miles from the headland. Daytime group 08 08 45 UTC August 2023. This is
1: Guernsey Coast Guard. Good morning. 5 Bravo Hotel Romeo 6. This is Sugar Pacific. Do you have any other? Okay, so this is Sugar Pacific. This is the situation.
2: MSI Nora 3, 06. Yes, Ecoliván, I'm coming back to my course 074. I will not restrict your passage.
3: Ah, okay, so you'll turn from your starboard. Okay, thank you very much, because I'm overtaking you, so thank you for your cooperation.
2: Thank you. Come back to one.

0: Rizzo Carpasso, Rizzo Carpasso, this is Jovo Traffic, do you hear me? Yes sir, are you aware of the sailing vessel conspiracy on your starboard? The situation is clear. Yes sir, the situation is clear with the conspiracy on your starboard beam. Okay sir, thank you for compassion. I stand on this channel and 16 if you want. Pigas Master, call sign 9 Hotel Alpha 2718. This is Jobo Traffic, do you hear me? Yes sir, good afternoon, can you please switch to 05?
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0: 5
1: Josefina, call sign 5 Victor Oscar 5 Victor Oscar 5 Victor Oscar 5 Victor Oscar 5 Victor Oscar 5 Victor Oscar 5 Victor Oscar 5 Victor Oscar 5 Victor Oscar 5 Victor Oscar 5 Victor Oscar 5 Victor Oscar 5 Victor Oscar 5 Victor Oscar 5 Victor Oscar 5 Victor Oscar 5 Victor Oscar 5 Victor Oscar 5 Victor Oscar 5 Victor Oscar 5 Victor Oscar 5 Victor Oscar 5 Victor Oscar 5 Victor Oscar 5 Victor Oscar 5 Victor Oscar 5 Victor Oscar 5 Victor Oscar 5 Victor Oscar 5 Victor Oscar 5 Victor Oscar 5 Victor Oscar 5 Victor Oscar 5 Victor Oscar 5 Victor Oscar 5 Victor Oscar 5 Victor Oscar

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1: All copy, sir. Thank you for your compassion. You can go back on lunch and once you... Bye-bye, sir.

at the same time your peer has information servers. The average direction is 1, 4, 5 degrees. The wind speed at same time your peer has is 7.

0: स्टेशन कॉलिंग मोड चेंज है 06।
1: The same time your pier has information servers. The other twin
0: directions.
1: 1, 2, 5 degrees. The wind speed of same time your pier has is 4 knots.
0: I have a fishing boat on my port bow. She is crossing to starboard, so I need to go to port to pass her astern. You can maintain your port and speed. I'm altering to port. We pass starboard to starboard.

0: 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Yes, please keep your course, because earlier you were going southeasterly. That is why I altered to starboard and then you suddenly altered course. So please proceed northwesterly. I am altering to port and I will pass astern of you. Is that okay with you?
1: 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The average wind direction is 1, 2, 1 degrees. The wind speed of Spain Palio K Heads.
0: Yes, no problem. I am going to port. I will pass astern of you. Please maintain course and speed. Thank you. Back to 1-6.

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If you are stopped in the water, I will give you a good serum and I will pass behind you. I will pass from behind you. Back to the kitchen.

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1: 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The wind speed the same time as he has is 6 knots. Something, 10 knots. Message sends.
0: Can I have your last?

0: kerstin og min gruppemember og andre. Welcome, Peter. 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
1: 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The average wind direction is 1.33 degrees. The wind speed at same time you here has is 6 knots. Gusting 9 knots. Message end.
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2: MERS Monte Rosa, Suburban traffic, good morning, switch channel
3: 64. Suburban traffic, this is MERS Monte Rosa, call sign 9 Victor 2090. Last port of call, Manzanillo, Panama. 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
3: 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Starting 10 knots. Message end.
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0: is the same value as you had since the later service. The average room direction is 1, 3, 9 degrees. The wind speed at same value as you had is 6 knots, gusting 10 knots. Message end.
1: Wait.

0: You are not allowed to pass between Guernsey and Sark because you will be in the inshore traffic zone. You will be authorized to pass between Guernsey and Jersey.
1: The other three directional is 1, 2, 9 degrees. The wind speed at St. Calliope Head is 6 knots, gusting 10 knots. Message end.
2: Well, computer, just I don't have the same weight as you, so please stand by, I will call you on the phone.
3: Space calling Jersey Coast Guards. I heard you departing three casts bound for Jersey. Two persons on board ETA 1800 hours. Request you say again your vessel name, over.

0: Perfect. Meeting Kanji, over.
1: Yes, good morning. Good afternoon again, sir. Please give me your last port of call and destination. Meeting Kanji, je vous reprends 564, do you read me?
2: This is Spain, UK has information server. The other twin direction is 119 degrees. The wind speed of Spain Calliope okay head is 6 knots, sustain 10 knots. Message end.

division 1 chez Jourdain.

0: réduire au maximum de... How many crew members on board? What is your cargo on board and total weight? Sorry, sir. Say again. How many crew members on board? What is your cargo on board and...
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2: This is KWK Head Information Service. The average wind direction is 116 degrees. The wind speed at KWK Head.

0: 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This is Jersey Coast Guard, out.
1: Coast Guard 203. Coast Guard 203, this is Falmouth Coast Guard. Falmouth Coast Guard, over.

that the Spain Palliate has information servers. The average wind direction is 1.26 degrees. The wind speed at Spain Palliate head is 5 knots, gusting 9 knots. Message ends.

0: Hotel Oscar, this is Falmouth Coast Guard, over.
1: This is Spain, Canyon
0: Roger, many
1: information
0: thanks.
1: Server. The average wind direction is 1, 2, 8, degrees. The wind speed at Spain, Canyon Head is 6 knots, gusting 10 knots. Message end.

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1: Mutiny.
0: Yeah, Mutiny, we've just gone past your little holiday home on your port quarter, over.
2: Oh yeah, I love it. I love it. Sorry, I want to give it a little bit of open.
0: Hear any of that? Sounds like you've got your window open and wind blowing on your radio mic, over.
2: Have indeed, it's open now. People on my farm side, over. Even further down.
3: The sustained Tanya K has information servers. The average wind direction is 118 degrees. The wind speed of same Kaliope head is 6 knots, gusting 10 knots. Message end.
2: Very good.
4: Yes sir, go ahead. Can you please name the vessel again? Yes, no problem. I'll also alter to starboard to position 0. Thank you, back to one.
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3: What is your maximum? Armenian commander on board. What is your cargo? It's the same Kaliope has information servers. The average wind direction is 1, 2, 1. Degrees. The wind speed of same Kaliope head is 6 knots, gusting 10 knots. Message end.
7: Your bunker figure.

that the Spain Calliope Pier has information servers. The average wind direction is 1, 3, 4 degrees. The wind speed at Spain Calliope Pier head is 5 knots, gusting 10 knots. Message ends.

0: that the same Pelias here has information servers. The average wind direction is 1.37 degrees. The wind speed at same Pelias here has 7 knots. Gusting 10 knots.
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0: Message end.
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3: Ok.

that the Spain Calliope has information service. The average wind direction is 1.44 degrees. The wind speed at Spain Calliope head is 6 knots, gusting 10 knots. Message ends.

0: Yeah, they're not far off now, sort of 10 minutes, 15 minutes, something like that. We're going to put one of the big ships mooring jack, which is out in the centre of the bay there. We need the other one yesterday, I think.
1: 3, 2, 3. The wind speed of Spain coming up ahead is...
0: Yes, you can. There's a few yachts sort of entering the bay. Possibly going to try and eye it up, so we might need to just to move them on and direct them onto another mooring. Thank you.
2: Samalou, je vous remercie de passer canal 5 sur...

0: are those Sierra 1, Big Ship 1, that's the correct one there.
1: Je vous trafique suite Sunshine 5, tunnel 0, 5.

that the same Calliope has information servers. The average wind direction is 1, 2, 8 degrees. The wind speed that same Calliope has is 9 knots, gusting.

now you are 28 the person on board, and your maximum draft is a 9.5 meters, is it correct? Right, officer, so you are carrying a dangerous cargo, total weight of your digit, 3.4 metric tons, is this correct? Copy, sir, and the total weight of your cargo is 1.533 metric tons, is this correct? Right, copy, sir, now can you give me your bunker figure, please?

0: 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Receiving you loud and clear. Over.
1: This is Spain Calliope Head Information Service. The average wind direction is 1.32 degrees. The wind speed at Spain Calliope Head is 5 knots, gusting 10 knots. Message end.
2: Zigzag, bonjour, vous êtes Fort Éclair, monsieur Fort Éclair.

This is Spain Tallier Pierhead Information Service. The average wind direction is 1.48 degrees. The wind speed at Spain Tallier Pierhead is 6 knots, gusting 9 knots. Message ends.

0: If the Spain Calliope has information servers, the average wind direction is 1.31 degrees. The wind speed at Spain Calliope head is 4 knots, gusting 9 knots. Message end.
1: You can travel through them though, over.

0: I just have to have a read on it when we get to St. Malo and see what it says.
1: There's a small rib over there, either fishing or diving over.

0: at the same time as he has information servers. The average wind direction is 1.53
1: degrees.
0: An instant at the same time as he has is 9 knots. Dusting. 12 knots. Message end.

0: that the Spain Calliope has information servers. The average wind direction is 1.46 degrees. The wind speed at Spain Calliope head is 8 knots, gusting 12 knots. Message end.
1: Dès le tour est validé 1440.

is the Spain Palio Piahead Information Service. The average wind direction is 1.28 degrees. The wind speed at Spain Palio Piahead is 7 knots, gusting 12 knots. Message end.

0: that the Spain community has information servers. The average wind direction is 1.36 degrees. The wind speed at Spain community head is 6 knots, gusting 12 knots. Message end.
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the sustained Calliope has information servers. The average wind direction is 1.31 degrees. The wind speed at same Calliope head is 3 knots, gusting 11 knots. Message end.

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1: Dot RB, this is Falmouth Coast Guard. 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
0: Currently, no bell warnings in two areas, Portland, Timmer, Seoul, Lundy, or Park. And now the usual forecast. This is the Met Office at 1100 UTC plus 88 of August. Into waters forecast for 12 miles offshore for period midday UTC Saturday the 8th of August to midday UTC Sunday the 9th of August. General situation. The declining ridge of high pressure will maintain mainly light winds and fair weather from the
1: south.
0: In the north and west it will become more changeable with stronger winds for a time, even gales at first and far northwest. There will be rain or showers at times. Line regions to London, including Elbe City, 24-hour forecast, east or south east, becoming variable, 3 or less. Smooth or fine, outlook for the following 24 hours, variable, 3 or less, becoming west or northwest, 2 to 4 for a time. Smooth or slight, showers, mainly in the west, moderate or good. Land bend, David Head, including the Bristol Channel. 24-hour forecast, east or southeast, 2 to 4. Becoming variable, 3 or less. Then becoming west or northwest, 3 or 4. Smooth or slight. Showers, moderate or good. Outlook for the following 24 hours. West or northwest, 3 or 4. Becoming variable, 2 or 3 later. Smooth or slight,

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The average wind direction is 1.51 degrees. The wind speed of Spain Calliope Heads is 6 knots, gusting 9 knots. Message end.

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The average wind direction is 1.52 degrees. The wind speed at Spain Tanya KHAS is 8 knots, gusting 9 knots. Message ends.

It is plain Calliope has information servers. The average room direction is 1, 4, 5 degrees. The wind speed at St. Calliope Head is 8 knots, gusting 9 knots. Message end.

0: Station, saying you've hit an oyster. What is the name of your vessel, please, sir, and how many people on board? Nareev, good sir, that's received. Are you in an immediate danger, sir? Are you in any immediate danger?
1: Coast Guard, can you say again,
2: the average wind direction is 159 degrees. The wind speed at St. Calliope Head is 4 knots, gusting 9 knots. Message end.
0: Nareev, give the Coast Guard, that's all received. 49 degrees, 30 minutes north, and 002 degrees, 26 west. Stand by, sir.

the Nereve at Guernsey Coast Guard. Nereve, Guernsey Coast Guard, can you anchor at all, sir? Can you anchor? And are you taking in?

0: And the Marine Coast Guard, that's all received, sir. Yeah, and the tide will be taking you north at the moment. I've got your position, sir. What assistance do you need, sir?
1: Sir, Antonio 2 has information service. The average wind direction is 1.54 degrees. The wind speed of St. Antonio 2 has is 5 knots.
0: That's what it is, sir. What is the length of your vessel?
1: 9 knots. Message ends.
0: The reef gives a catch guard, that's all received. Length is 12 metres and 2 metres 10 draft. Thank you, sir.

0: Escapade, guest guards, that would be all received, yes, if capable. Will you be able to do a tow, sir?
1: The same time the two has information service, the average wind direction is 1.57 degrees. The wind speed of same time the two has is 6 knots, gusting 9 knots. Message end.
2: Quebec, écho. Quebec, je vous en prie, continuez. 1, 3, 2, 3.

0: Right, okay, sir. And your ETA for Rotterdam is tomorrow at 1800, is correct? Right, okay, sir. Your maximum draft is 5 decimal, 75 meters, and you are 12 top number, is this correct?
1: This is Spain, Tommy OK has information service.
0: Right,
1: the other train direction is 1, 5, 7, to the east. The wind speed of Spain Calliope Head is 5 knots, dusting 9 knots. Message end.

0: 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Thank you. Now, can you give me your bunker figure, please? 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
1: Station calling, je vous retrace, c'est quoi, c'est quoi? Copie, sœur, avec vous.
0: Thank you. Do you have any problem in the defect on board? Everything is in good working condition. Well, copy, sir. Thank you very much for your

that the Spain Panioquia has information servers. The average wind direction is 1.5 degrees. The wind speed at Spain Panioquia head is 6 knots, gusting 9 knots. Message end.

vessel calling Jersey Coast Guard. Request you say again your vessel name, over. Black Star, this is Jersey Coast Guard, over.

0: Escapade, give the kiss, God, that's received. Yeah, you're alongside in now and you're going to rig up a tow. That's received, many thanks, thank you.
1: 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The average wind direction is...
2: Great, Jersey Coast Guard, good afternoon, sir.
1: The wind speed at St. Calliope Head is 9 knots, gusting 9 knots.
2: Grace, Jersey Coast Guard, message received, starting ops for the day. Many thanks and we'll speak to you later. Now.
0: Yacht Sire, Jersey Coast Guard. Yes, I don't know if you've heard. I have the fishing vessel Escapade is with the stricken yacht now, and he's going to tow him back to St. Peter Port. So you can stand down, please, sir. Thank you very much for your assistance. Thank you very much, sir. Have a safe trip.
3: All stations, this is Solent Coast Guard. Here is the Maritime Safety Information Broadcast. And now, the gale warnings. There are currently no gale warnings for sea areas Dover, White, Portland, and Plymouth. And now, the inshore waters forecast. Issued by the Met Office at 1100 UTC. On Saturday, the 8th of August, 2026. Inshore waters forecast to 12 miles offshore. For the period 1200 UTC, Saturday, the 8th of August, to 1200 UTC, Sunday, the 9th of August, 2026. General situation.
4: A
3: declining ridge of high pressure will maintain mainly light wind and fair weather for most southern waters. In the north and west it will be more changeable, with stronger winds for a time, even gales at first in far northwest, and there will be rain or showers at times.
4: Sorry, what channel?
3: North Foreland to Selby Bill. 24-hour forecast. Easterly or southeasterly, becoming variable later. 2 to 4. Smooth or traffic.
4: Cool elegance. 05. Good afternoon, ma'am.
3: Good. Outlook for the following 24 hours. Variable 3 or less.
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0: All ship. This is Guernsey Coast Guard, Navigational warning number 062. Guernsey,
4: maximum drop 10 decimal 06 meters.
0: Taking place from 0900 hours to 1730 hours local time today. 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
6: From
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1: 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The average wind direction is 169 degrees. The wind speed of Spain Carrier Pierhead is 3 knots, gusting 9 knots. Message end.
10: Victor 2, India Echo 9, gyrotraffic engine 1, 3, 2, 1.

0: Information service. The average wind direction is 2.11 degrees. The wind speed at St. Helier's Head is 3 knots, gusting 9 knots. Message end.
1: 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This is Grande Gabon. Call sign Inja Big Bravo November Victor, over.
2: No, sir. Please answer to my question. You said 4.858. So, I got only 4 tons on board.
1: Joburg traffic. This is Grande Gabon. India Bravo November Victor. Over. Joburg traffic. This is Grande Gabon. India Bravo November Victor. Over.
3: Grande Gabon. Joburg traffic. Switch and change space. Which is 05.
1: Channel 05. Joburg traffic, Grande Gabon, good afternoon, ma'am.
3: Yes, sir, good afternoon, too. 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
1: 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ETA at Antwerp. Tomorrow, 09 of August, 07:00, local time, over. Yes, ma'am, that is correct.
3: 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Is this correct?
1: Yes, ma'am, all informations are correct. Over.
3: 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Now, can I have your bunker figure?
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3: 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So, please let's be watching on channel 1316. 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
0: This is St. Helier's Pierhead Information Service. The average wind direction is 1.89 degrees. The wind speed at St. Helier's Pierhead is 2 knots, gusting 8 knots. Message end.

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1: 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This is Jersey Coast Guard.

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1: This is Spain Calliope Health Information Service. The average wind direction is 1, 6, 9 degrees. The wind speed of Spain Calliope Health is 4 knots.
2: 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Here are the latest shipping forecasts for the Channel Island area. All times to be read in UTC. The forecast was issued by Jersey Met at 0900 hours Saturday for the period ending 1200 hours on Monday. The general situation at 0600 hours high, 1024 millibars, Germany, moving east, low 1011 millibars, northwest of Iberia. Forecast from 1200 hours on Saturday for the following 24 hours. Wind east to northeast, force 3 to 4. Perhaps locally force 5. Becoming locally variable, force 1 to 3 at times. Veering west Sunday morning. Weather, fair or fine. Visibility, good or very good.
3: Sea state,
2: smooth or slight. Outlook from 1200 hours on Sunday for the following 24 hours. Wind, west to northwest, force 2 to 4.
3: Is it a rope and a bomber caught round the west,
2: southwest of the area overnight. Visibility, good. Locally moderate, or poor.
3: We could sort out a diver there, actually, then, if it's a rope.
2: Before I repeat the shipping forecast,
1: Message from
2: Jersey Airport, southeast

Coast Guard, over.

that the Spain Palliate has information servers. The average wind direction is 162 degrees. The wind speed at Spain Palliate head is 3 knots, gusting 6 knots. Message end.

with the same Calliope Heads information servers. The other team direction is 170 degrees. The wind speed of same Calliope Heads is 4 knots. 6 knots. Message ends.

This is Falmouth Coast Guard. Oh, Roger, and what is the name of the vessel that you have under tow over? Oyster Catcher, this is Falmouth Coast Guard. Roger, and what type and size of vessel is Four Reasons over?

0: We've kept this is a family case guard, Roger Stephan.
1: The average mean direction is 177 degrees. The wind speed of same Calliope head is 3 knots, gusting 6 knots. Message sends.

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0: that the same Calliope has information servers. The average mean direction is 176 degrees. The mean speed of same Calliope head is 2 knots, 7, 5 knots.
1: Oyster Catcher, this is Farmer's Coast Guard. For your information, Papa 4 from Brixham Harbour will be coming out to meet you and assist for reasons alongside of us.

0: 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Question your position, over.
1: Super

0: Atlanta Jets, Jersey Coast Guard. Mess received 1 hour's notice. I'm ready. Fuel figures over.
1: All good, sir. Thank you. Do you have any problem? Any defection mode? Everything is in good working condition. No, sir. Do you have any problem? Any defection? Yes, sir. 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
2: Intervention,
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This is Spain Palio Quejas Information Service. The average wind direction is 1, 6, 8 degrees. The wind speed at Spain Palio Quejas is 4 knots, gusting 5 knots. Message end.

0: is the same Calliope Head information server. The average wind direction is 1.75 degrees. The wind speed at same Calliope Head is 3 knots, gusting 5 knots.
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2: Continuons maximum gust.
0: There are currently no wind warnings in force. The following two local navigation warnings are in
2: force.
0: Navigation warning number 062. To the Plom area. Live ground firing will be taking place from the
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0: Bon, on fait vite, FDI, on te libère après. 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

نمیام چون رفتن امریک پیپر یابن بارد copy and please confirm you are on board. I'm on catch 3 for a total weight of 32839 metric tons, correct? Atlas, do you copy? Copy, sir. Can I have your bunker figure? 0B.

Sorcerer 2, Vita. Yeah, Blink Town, you're on your way down to us now, 1600 with a thumble, thanks.

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0: 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Here is the actual weather for the start date and the approach to the River Dart issued at 15:15, Saturday the 8th of August. The wind direction is southeasterly, speed force 2, gusting 3. The sea state is slight. Visibility is good at 10 plus nautical miles. The barometer reads 1015.8 and is falling slowly. The tide is falling. The next low water at Dartmouth will be 17:15 hours local time. The next broadcast from this station will be at 17:15 hours local time. The next inshore waters broadcast by Farmers Cove
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1: Patients calling Front Vega.
0: Yes, Front Vega, this is Jobo Traffic, the situation is clear with the Sama Flagram on your port side. Yes, Front Vega, this is Jobo Traffic. The situation is clear with the fishing vessel on your port side.
1: Yes, sir. The situation is clear, sir.
0: Copy, sir. Perfect. So, thank you for cooperation.
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0: Vera Rambo. Yes, sir. So, good afternoon again.
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0: concern, how can I have your... 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

Jones EasyJet. Yes, sir, I have instruction from the pilot that you are to proceed to Anchorage Alpha once the cruise liner Seven Seas Voyager departs at 16:30. Over. That's correct, sir. You can remain outside of the VTS area until the cruise ship on Anchorage Alpha has departed, please.

C'est le Somerset, Somerset d'ici Jobourg Trafic, 2h30 à l'heure. Yes, Somerset d'ici Jobourg Trafic, the situation is clear with the Samothagram, the fishing vessel on your port sideboard. Well, perfect, sir. Thank you. Thank you for your compassion. Stay on this channel if you want.

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0: Copy, can I have the total crew members and passengers, please?
1: Grand Gabon, Grand Gabon, je vous remercie. 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

0: 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Aerobi, aerobi.
1: Yes, motor SL progress, je vous classique à with you loud and clear. 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
0: I'm sorry, very sorry, but you can see it's just a fuel oil.
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1: The 7th Voyager, Guernsey Coast Guard. We've had a report, sir, from your agent that the...
0: Yes, motor vessel progress, je vous place ici, New 67-64, 64 for your compulsory report, 64, over. Channel 64, sir, 6 power. Yes, are you loud and clear? Good evening again. What is your present GPS position? Latitude, longitude, course overground, and speed overground. Over.

Setúbal in Portugal, you're posting to Cocola in Finland. You're ETA to Cocola 15 of August at 0800 morning time, correct? Okay, copy your maximum draft 6 decimal 4 meters and you have 9 crew members on board. Your cargo being concentrate 6240 metric tons, correct? Copy, please can you give me your bunker figures, quantity of gasoline and quantity of lube oil, over?

0: 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Okay, perfect, thanks for your report. I wish you a good watch and good trip to Coca-Cola. Tripwatcher Channel 13 and 16, je vous traffic out.
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0: 17th Voyager, again, Coast Guard. ESSR, just listening back. Vessel received, yeah, awake and stable on oxygen and with a possible cardiac arrest. I think the age and gender of the
1: Can I have your last protocol, destination and ETA to destination? 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

0: copy. 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
1: Seven Seas Voyager, Guernsey Coast Guard, understood, male,
0: 88.
2: Continue à cocher si tu veux, Tom, t'emmerdes pas, on va stopper en bas après.

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0: up here, going to be just 6-2. 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You were advised to remain outside of the VTS area until the cruise ship had departed. Did you not understand that, sir?
1: Well, winter, can take that up in your...
0: I'm negative, sir.
1: Once the cruise liner has departed the anchorage,
0: then you can make your way up to Anchorage Alpha. But you are to remain outside of the VTS area until the cruise liner has departed. Over.

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I don't want you coming any further up, sir. I do not want you coming any further into the VTS area.

Chablis. Jersey Coast, got over. Chablis. Jersey Coast, got a message received. Now, proceeding down the East Wall Road, shortly to arrive into St Helier. Many thanks.

0: Ampere, Ampere, können Sie mich hören? Yes, sir, I've just spoken to the pilot. If you could proceed to Anchorage Echo. Anchorage Echo, please, over.
1: What?
2: Yeah,
0: yes, just on your starboard quarter there, sir. Do you have an up-to-date chart on board? Yeah, Anchorage Echo, sir. Do you have an up-to-date chart on board? Yep, proceed to Anchorage Echo then, please.

0: J'ai besoin de passer sur le côté, là, Tom, je sais pas ce qu'il fout le groupe, là.
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1: Okay.
0: Okay. Okay. Okay. Okay. Okay. Okay. Okay. Okay. Okay. Okay. Okay. Okay. Okay. Okay. Okay. Okay. Okay. Okay. Okay. Okay. Okay. Okay. Okay. Okay. Okay. Okay. Okay. Okay. Okay. Okay. Okay. Okay. Okay. Okay. Okay. Okay. Okay. Okay. Okay. Okay. Okay. Okay. Okay. Okay. Okay. Okay. Okay. Okay. Okay. Okay. Okay. Okay. Okay. Okay. Okay. Okay. Okay. Okay. Okay. Okay. Okay. Okay. Okay. Okay. Okay. Okay. Okay. Okay. Okay. Okay. Okay. Okay. Okay. Okay. Okay. Okay. Okay. Okay. Okay. Okay. Okay. Okay. Okay. Okay. Okay. Okay. Okay. Okay. Okay. Okay. Okay. Okay.

0: arrival.
1: There'll be rain or shower at times. Lime Regis, Palanthem, including Isles of Scilly, 24 hour forecast. East or southeast, 2 to 4, becoming bearable, 3 or less. Smooth or slight, fair, good. Outlook for the following 24 hours. Bearable, 3 or less, becoming west or northwest, 2 to 4 for time. Smooth or slight, showers, mainly in the west, moderate or good. London, overhead, including the Bristol Channel, 24-hour forecast, east, southeast, 2 to 4. Becoming variable, 3 or less, then becoming west or northwest, 3 or 4. Smooth or slight,
0: Beryl Jack,
1: showers, moderate or good. Outlook for the following 24 hours, west or northwest, 3 or 4, becoming variable, 2 or 3 later. Smooth or slight, showers, mainly in west, moderate or good.

Just do it. Cheers, kids. Got over. Just do it. Jersey Coast Guard. Good afternoon, sir. Message received. Proceeding outbound, I believe, from the Echoes to Goree with four persons on board and an ETA Goree of 1700. Over. Just do it. Jersey Coast Guard. A message all received, sir. Wish you a very pleasant crossing. Out.

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2: Can I ask you now to keep a listening watch on channel 12, 1, 2 and 16, over. Thank you. Coast Guard, Unsinter, do you have an update on the condition of the casualty at all? Stable on oxygen. Many thanks, sir. The paramedic on shore would like to speak to the ship's doctor, if at all possible. Do you have a mobile number, or is it possible for him to call them on a VHF channel?

Understood, sir. Are you able to call the shore party on channel 69, for the cruise liner manager? He's there with the paramedics. If you could just give them a quick call on 69, please.

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Because Voyager, getting to the yard. Understood, patient being transferred and tender departing shortly. Thank you.

My present GPS position 49 degrees, 46 decimal 8 north, 002 degrees, 58 decimal 6 minutes

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1: Cargo on board fresh fruits, total weight 12365.33 metric ton.
0: And now, the gale warning. There are currently no gale
1: warnings
0: in the areas.
1: Hillsboro 170.89 metric tons, loads are full. Gasoil 164.53 metric tons, lube oil.
0: And now, the inshore water forecast. Issued by the Met Office at 1100 UTC on Saturday, the 8th of August 2026.
1: No defects, no damages.
0: Inshore waters forecast to 12 miles offshore. For the period 1200 UTC, Saturday the 8th of August, to 1200 UTC, Sunday the 9th of August 2026. General situation. A declining ridge of high pressure will maintain mainly light winds and fair weather for most southern waters. In the north and west it will be more changeable, with stronger winds for a time, even gales at first in far northwest, and there will be rain or showers at times. North Foreland to Selsey Bill. 24 hour forecast. Easterly or southeasterly, becoming variable later.

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2: And now, the local navigational warning. There are currently no local navigational warnings.
1: Vas-y, attends qu'on faisait un dernier là-haut. Et qu'on... Le 2 après.
2: And now, the range information.
0: Il faudrait que tu faisais vraiment le cas.
2: For Saturday, the 8th of August, okay. 2026. All times are given in UTC. In the English inshore traffic zone, the High's military firing range is clear. In the English inshore traffic zone, the Lid military firing range is clear. Lulworth military firing range is clear. Straight Point military firing range is active today from 0800 until 2245. Chickerel range is clear. That concludes the Maritime Safety Information Broadcast. The next broadcast from this station will be in approximately 3 hours' time. This is Solent Coast Guard.

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Appleton Elm jersey, head guard. Good afternoon, sir. That's all received. Now proceeding from Carteret for St Helier with an ETA of 4:040. A question, sir, is the Sark Gresham, the Jersey to France. Relay race now fully complete, over. Appleton Elm, Jersey Coast Guard, message received all. Some of them boats are counted for in France, and many thanks, and we'll speak to you soon. Have

Good afternoon to you. You've got your email here, Tim. Just a confirmation of your EPA, please.

Benavinga, Jersey Coast Guard. Good afternoon, sir. 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

0: Captain Avinga. Jersey Coast Guard, over.
1: Southern Anglo, roger. Can you update us once they have them on board? Over.
0: Stenavinga. 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
2: Jersey Coast Guard, Stenavinga.
0: Stenavinga. Jersey Coast Guard, good afternoon again, sir. A question, did you attempt to hail me? Over.
2: Negative.
0: Stenavinga, Jersey Coast Guard, message all received. 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Out.

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1: Thank you, guys. Got it. Jersey Coast Guard, a message received. Four divers now recovered on board. A question, sir, are there any more dives planned for today, mate? Great. Jersey Coast Guard, message all received, sir.

0: idea if you drop off something trying to deal with Pfizer, or do you with me?
1: Oh, but for now. Jessica's got it.
0: Brother, can you for your report position, GPS position, course and speed over.
1: Albert Pennell, Jessica's got a message received that she now back on your berth and reversing some pages. Many thanks.

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0: faire du RNG, tu fais un board, tu fais un chip, tu me prends un board, toi.
1: Angelina, this is Sam with Coast Guard. Over. Angelina, this is Sam with Coast Guard. Roger, many thanks for your report. Sam with Coast Guard out.

from both.

traffic, this is 76 Voyager, call sign Charlie 6 Sierra Whiskey 3, deploying on 16, go ahead sir. Could you repeat your last, sir?

0: Major, d'ici je pense à Capitaine 05, au de Yuri, Minister.
1: Yes, that's a question. No any change for your email, sir?

되겠네요.

Maureen, MSC Maureen, I read you loud and clear. Do you read me? Over. Copy. What is your GPS position? 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Over.

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0: 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This is Global Traffic, Global Traffic, Global Traffic. For navigational warning, northeast bound lane of the Cascade TSS. Towing operation in the northeast bound lane. The truck, Heraklis, Colfan, Sierra Victor, Bravo, 4375. Is towing a vessel. Total length of the tow, 200 meters.
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Do you have any defect or problem? 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All copy, sir. Thank you very much for your cooperation. 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Your traffic. 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

0: All stations, this is Guernsey Coast Guard for the latest maritime safety information broadcast for the Guernsey area, valid 1733 UTC today, Saturday the 8th of August 2026. Navigation warning number 001, Guernsey East Coast, Westdale Light and Beacon. In position 49 degrees, 29.23 minutes north, 002 degrees, 28.8 minutes west. Beacon out of position and light extinguished. Daytime group 01-0133 UTC, January 2026. This concludes the Maritime Safety Information Broadcast. This is Guernsey Coast Guard.
1: Ici Jean Gaëtan, ici je bon trafic. 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

General Cargo in containers, what is the total weight, over?

Hotel Chicago, 4619679 metric tons, that's right. 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

0: 5.1 is 540 kg, class 5.1 is 440 kg, and class 6.1 is 405 kg. That's right, sir. Again, your last star, over. Copy, send you up 5.1.
1: 5.1, Victor 2, Québec, Yankee 6. Je vous pratique en channel 13, do you read me? 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
0: Copy, even class 5.1.
1: Evening, sir, please read channel 64, over.
0: And 6.1 is 405 kg, that's correct, sir? Class 8 is 6474 kg. And IMO class 9 is 404698 kg. And total quantity of each cargo is 461.0094 metric tons.

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All stations, all stations, all stations. Ici, je vois trafic, je vois trafic, je vois trafic. For navigational warning in the northeast bound lane of the Cascade Theatre. Towing operation in the northeast bound lane. The tug Heracles, Colfan, Sierra Victor Bravo 4875 is towing a vessel. Total length of the tow, 200 meters. Reported in position. 49 degrees, 50 decimal 5 meters.

0: Sam Pyle, Jessica Scott, message received to ETA 1955 with passengers 95, 8 crew, PEC number 60. Maximum draft 2 decimal 2 meters and no defects, over.
1: I'm getting facility, you want passenger 1005, how do you read this, sir?
0: Sam Pyle, Jessica Scott, message received, read back correct, Sam.

Ok, commissaire, can you confirm your last protocol is this for an Algeria destination? Correction, what is your destination over? Copy, and you reach a for London.

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Five and 25 person on board.

0: Alpha Omega Phantom Copy. Do you have any defect on board deficiencies? No problem on board, sir.
1: Tarifa, Jet, Jersey Ghost, got over. 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

0: to refer, Jets.
1: Jersey Coast, Golden Mike.
2: Three
1: for Jets. Please be advised that the east berth will be occupied by the San Pool until 2035. We'll need to wait for the departure of the San Pool. We will look to get you onto the east berth as soon as we can, over.

0: your last port of call, destination DT, over.
1: Tarifa, Jet.
2: Jersey Coast Guard, over.
1: Tarifa Jet, sir,
2: Jersey Coast Guard. A question, are you able to advise a pilot boarding time based off the berth not being available until 2035 hours?
0: Officer, what is the type of your cargo and the total weight, over? What are your bunker figures, fuel oil, diesel oil, gas oil, lube oil, over?
1: Tarifa, Jet.
2: Jersey, Coast Guard. A message received, you will adjust your ETA to arrive at the demi depart approximately 2035. Many thanks.
0: All copies, sir. Do you have any defect on board, deficiencies? No problem on board, sir. All copies, sir. Thank you for your cooperation and you report. Have a safe passage to your destination. Keep the double watch 13 and 16. This is your traffic out.

0: enfin, si vous savez bien, Sergio Martini,
1: if the same panel here has information servers, the address room direction is 192 degrees. We will see the same panel here.

that the same tiny appear has information servers. The average direction is 1, 9, 2 degrees. The wind speed at same tiny appear head is 4 knots. Crossing 4 knots. Method end.

that the Spain Palliate has information servers. The average wind direction is 192 degrees. The wind speed at Spain Palliate head is 14 knots, gusting 15 knots. Message end.

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I call the Grey Ridge in front of Carteret. 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Signal

At the same time your peer has information further. The average wind direction is 0.65 degrees. The wind speed at same time your peer has is 15 knots, gusting 19 knots. Message end.

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This is Jersey Coast Guard, Jersey Coast Guard, Jersey Coast Guard. Here with the latest shipping forecast for the Channel Islands area. As issued by the Jersey Met Department at 1500 today for the period ending 1800 on Monday. All times are in UTC. General situation. That's midday, high 1024 millibars, Germany, moving low 1011 millibars, northwest of Iberia, expected to move east and fill. New high, expected 1022 millibars, island by midday tomorrow. Correction, midday Monday. Forecast from 1800 this evening for the following 24 hours. Wind east to northeast, 4-3-4, perhaps locally 4-5 at first, becoming locally variable force 1-3 at times, veering west Sunday morning. Weather, fair or fine. Visibility, good or very good. Sea state, smooth or slight. The outlook from 1800 tomorrow for the following 24 hours. Wind west to northwest, force 3-4, veering northwest to north, force 2-3 overnight. Locally force 4 in the southeast of the area in the afternoon. Weather, a risk of mist patches, especially to the north, correction, west and southwest of the area overnight. Visibility good, locally moderate or poor, sea state smooth or slight. Before I repeat the forecast, here are the observations recorded at 3 p.m. this morning, correction, this afternoon. Jersey Airport, southeast 3, 14 nautical miles, fine 1016 millibars falling. Jersey Airport, southeast 3, 30 nautical miles, fine 1016 millibars falling. Alderney Airport, east northeast 4, greater than 5 nautical miles, fine 1017 millibars. Cap de la Hague, northeast 2, fine 1017 millibars falling. Cherbourg Airport, east 3, greater than 5 nautical miles, fine 1016 millibars falling. Dinard Airport, north northeast 2, greater than 5 nautical miles, fine 1015 millibars falling. Portland, east southeast 4,

0: greater than 5 nautical miles. Fine, 1017, and the bar's falling slowly. Channel lights buoy, east north east 3, 1017 millibars, falling slowly. Wind speed direction at St. Helier Pierheads, 14, peaking 21 knots from the northeast. That concludes the observations, our Shannara people forecast. General situation. At midday, high, 1024 millibars, Germany moving east. Low, 1011 millibars, northwest of Iberia, expected to move east and fill. New high, expected 1022 millibars, Ireland by midday Monday. The forecast from 1800 this evening for the following 24 hours. Wind east to northeast, force 3 to 4, perhaps locally force 5 at first, becoming locally variable force 1 to 3 at times, and veering west Sunday morning. Weather fair or fine, visibility good or very good, sea state smooth or slight. The outlook from 1800 tomorrow for the following 24 hours. Wind west to northwest force 3 to 4, veering northwest to north force 2 to 3 overnight, and locally force 4 in the southeast of the area in the afternoon. Weather,
1: the same risk of dispatches,
0: especially in the north,
1: the average mean direction
0: west,
1: zero,
0: and southwest
1: five,
0: of the area
1: nine,
0: overnight. Visibility good,
1: locally
0: moderate to poor,
1: 11 knots, gusting, 21 knots.
0: And that concludes this broadcast. The next updated shipping forecast will be broadcasted at 2345 UTC, correction local time, and 2245 local. This is Jersey Coast Guard maintaining a listening watch on VHF channel 16 and working channel 82. Good evening.

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1: The average room for rectory
0: is 0.66 degrees. The wind speed at Spain Palio Care Health is 13 knots, gusting 21 knots. Message end.
1: Seahawk, Jersey Coast Guard message received, sir. Thank you for the update. Out.

0: 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Java traffic, 0 mark, call 35 Lima, photo, book the chart, 9, calling over.
1: The sustained coming here has information service. The average wind direction is 0.64 degrees. The wind speed of same time as here has is 8 knots, gusting 21 knots. Message ends.

This is Spain Panier K-Hertz Information Service. The average wind direction is 066 degrees. The wind speed at Spain Panier K-Hertz is 12 knots, gusting 18 knots. Message sent.

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The average wind direction is 06.

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Kite 10839, Jersey Coast Garden, message received. Thank you for the update, sir. Out. Oh.

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Caesar and Trader, Jersey Coast Guard, must receive ETA 1 hour. Extra 4.8 meters, PC 49, no defects, no passengers. Crew 2-3. Information tide 4.2 meters, wind 15, peaking 16 knots, from the northeast.

At Caesarea Trader, there's a Coast Guard of... At Caesarea Trader, this is Jersey, Coast Guard information. Sir, you will be assigned the East Berth this evening, Stenavinga alongside the West Berth. We have the Tarifa jet proceeding inbound, slight delay in her arrival, so anticipating a delay in her departure. Over.

that the Spain Calliope has information servers. The average wind direction is 0.69 degrees. The wind speed at Spain Calliope head is 15 knots. Gusting 15 knots. Message end.

At the same time, your peer has information servers. The average wind direction is 069 degrees. The wind speed at same time your peer has is 15 knots, gusting 15 knots. Message end.

that the Spain Palliate has information service. The average mean direction is 0.69 degrees. The wind speed of Spain Palliate head is 15 knots, gusting 15 knots. Message end.

at the same time your key has information servers. The average wind direction is 069 degrees. The wind speed at same time your key has is 15 knots. Gusting 15 knots. Message end.

that the Spain community has information servers. The average wind direction is 0.69 degrees. The wind speed of Spain community has is 15 knots. Gusting 15 knots. Message end.

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The average wind direction is 069 degrees. The wind speed at Spain Carrier Gearhouse is 15 knots. Gusting 15 knots. Message end.

that the same WK has information servers. The average wind direction is 069 degrees. The wind speed of same WK head is 15 knots, gusting 15 knots. Message end.

Server. The average wind direction is 069 degrees. The wind speed at St. Elias ahead is 15 knots. Gusting 15 knots. Message end.

0: Hotel Dieselborg, Dieselborg, Kostein, Papa, Bravo, Tango, Tango, je vous pratique en tunnel, Dieselborg. 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
0: Before you report, confirm your GPS position, course and speed, over.
1: My position is 4.9 degrees, 4.5 decimals.
2: The average wind direction is 0.6 degrees. The wind speed of St. Helier's Hillhead is 15 knots, gusting 15 knots, method end.
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0: All copy, what is your maximum draft and how many people on board, over.
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0: All copy. 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
0: Copy. 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
0: Copy. 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
1: I have DJ cargo class 2.1 with weight of 35.5 kilograms, class 2.2 with weight of 4.05 kilograms, and class 3 with weight of 2.0. This
2: is St. Helier's Hillhead Information Service. The average wind direction is 0.69 degrees. The wind speed of St. Helier's Hillhead is 15 knots, gusting 15 knots. Message end.
0: All copy, what is your banker figure? Full oil, diesel.

If the same Calliope has information servers, the average wind direction is 069 degrees. The wind speed at same Calliope head is 15 knots, gusting 15 knots. Message end.

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1: Islander, können Sie bis jetzt, good evening, sir.
0: Yes, good evening, ETA alongside tonight, 2200, Master's PC, Sierra 45, maximum draft, 5 decimal, 1 meters, no defects, and we are carrying hazardous cargo on board, over.
1: Standby,
0: brake
1: calendar. Can you say again your last, please?
0: Yes, ETA alongside 2200, Master's PC, Sierra 45, maximum draft 5 decimal 1 meters, no defects, and carrying hazardous cargo. Over.
1: Hazardous,
0: Jeremy,
1: sounds from sea, sir. Thank you, we'll see you soon.
0: Thank you, sir.

0: 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Good evening to you.
1: This is Spain, Calliope Health Information Service. The average wind direction is 069 degrees. The wind speed at Spain, Calliope Health is 15 knots, gusting 15 knots.
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The average wind direction is 0.69 degrees. The wind speed at St. Helier's Pier Head is 15 knots. Gusting 15 knots. Message end.

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1: For identification, this is Jovo Traffic calling the vessel in position

0: this is Spain Calliope Heads Information Service. The average wind direction is 069.
1: The wind speed of Spain Calliope Heads is 16
0: knots. Gusting 15 knots. Message end.
1: Minerva, Emily, je borde traffic channel 05, how do you read me, sir? Loud and clear 2, for your report, petit 0, GPS position.

0: Can you confirm your last protocol is southward and your destination is Dakar? And your ETA to Dakar is 16th of August 0300, that's correct, sir? Okay, can you confirm your maximum drop is 9 decimal 1 meters and you have 23 persons on board, that's correct, sir? Okay. Confirm type of cargo, IMO class 3, UN number 1268, total quantity 24828, decimal 94 metric tons. That's correct, sir? And what are your bunker figures? Fuel oil, diesel oil, gas oil, lube oil?
1: Information service. The average wind direction is 0.69 degrees. The wind speed at St. Helier's Pier Head is 15 knots, gusting 15 knots. Message end.

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Keep a double watch. 1316. This is your traffic out.

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1: The average mean direction is 0.69 degrees. The wind speed at St. Helier's Head is 15 knots. Gusting 15 knots. Message end.

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2: you leave the VTSR, you will see your maximum drop. The other direction is 0, 6, 9 degrees. The wind speed of plane carrier
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0: 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Do you have a cargo on board over?
1: Peter, what are your bunker figures? Fuel oil, diesel oil, gas oil?

0: that this same Calliope has information servers. The average wind direction is 0.69 degrees. The wind speed at same Calliope head is 15 knots. Gusting 16 knots. Message end.
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0: This is Spain Calliope Head Information Service. The average wind direction is 069 degrees. The wind speed of Spain Calliope Head is 15 knots, gusting 15 knots. Measure 10.
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0: 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Keep a double watch, 13 and 16. 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

0: 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The average wind direction is 0.9 degrees.
1: The wind speed of Spain Calliope Heads
0: is 15 knots, gusting 15 knots. 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

0: 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Baltic Timber, Jobourg Traffic Channel 05, how do you read me, sir? Baltic Timber, Jobourg Traffic Channel 05, how do you read me, sir?
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0: Hey, good evening, for your report, what is your GPS position?
1: 9 degrees. Over. The wind speed of Spain, KUKS is 15 knots, gusting, 15 knots, message end.
0: Copy sir, what is your last port of call, destination and ET, over. And what is your ETA to Frederica, over.

0: よ、俺キャッタ今が。Copy, sir. What is your maximum draft and how many people on board over? Copy, sir. What is the type of your cargo and the total weight over? Copy, sir. Do you have dangerous cargo on board? DG cargo.Copy, sir. What are your bunker figures? Fuel oil, diesel oil, gas oil, and lube oil, over.
1: 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The average wind direction is 0.69 degrees.
0: Total quantity of diesel oil is 3551 metric tons. That's correct, sir?Sir, and lube oil is 1250 liters, that's correct, sir? Okay, copy, sir. Do you have any defect on board deficiencies? No problem on board, sir. No defect, no problem on board, sir?Okay, all copy, sir. Thank you for your report. Have a safe passage to your destination. Keep a double rush 1316. This is global traffic out.

at the same time your peer has information servers. The average wind direction is 0.69 degrees. The wind speed at same time your peer has is 15 knots. Gusting 15 knots. Message end.

0: 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Yeah, no worries at all.
1: This is Spain Calliope Heads Information Service. The average wind direction is 0.69 degrees. The wind speed of Spain Calliope Heads is 15 knots. Gusting 15 knots. Message end.

with the same Calliope Head information servers. The average wind direction is 069 degrees. The wind speed at same Calliope Head is 15 knots, gusting 15 knots. Message ends.

that the Spain Calliope has information servers. The average wind direction is 0.69 degrees. The wind speed of Spain Calliope head is 15 knots. Gusting 15 knots. Message ends.

0: that this same Calliope has information servers. The average wind direction is 0.69 degrees. The wind speed at same Calliope head is 15 knots. Gusting 15 knots. Message end.
1: St. Helier BTS, please reiterate, good evening. BTS Trader, good evening, Tusa. Entering the BTS area now south of the Demi, and will be inbound on the east passage for signatures.

0: at the same time as he has information servers. The average wind direction is 0.69 degrees. The wind speed of same time as he has is 15 knots. Gusting 15 knots. Message end.
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1: 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What are your
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1: Thank you, sir, for your cooperation and your report. 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
2: 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The average wind direction is 0.69 degrees.
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0: oil,
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3: Yeah, we're a couple of 3 minutes early, so just to announce the flight. Is the pad bottomed out there?
0: All copy, do you have any defects or problem on board, over? All copy, sir, thank you very much for your cooperation.
3: Roger, let's go.

0: 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Morina Teresa. 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
1: direction is 0.69 degrees. The wind speed of Spain Calier K has is 15 knots.
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0: This is Spain Communication Service. The average wind direction is 0.69 degrees. The wind speed of Spain Calliope Head is 15 knots. Gusting 15 knots. Message end.
1: Good jet trader, Roger. You'll be out in the south and red to red. That's great. Thank you.
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0: 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Thank you.
1: This is Spain Calliope Heads Information Service. The average wind direction is 069 degrees. The wind speed at Spain Calliope Heads is 15 knots, gusting 15 knots. Message end.
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0: 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What is your last port of call, destination, and ETA, over?
1: This is Spain, Palio Q has information service. The average wind direction is 0.69 degrees. The wind speed of Spain, Palio Q head is 15 knots, gusting 15 knots. Message end.
0: Copy, what is your maximum draft and how many people on board, over?
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0: sir, do you have any defect on board deficiencies? 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

that the Spain Palliative Health Information Service. The average wind direction is 0.69 degrees. The wind speed at Spain Palliative Health is 16 knots, gusting 16 knots. Message end.

It is same Calliope Head Information Service. The average wind direction is 069 degrees. The wind speed at same Calliope Head is 15 knots. Gusting 15 knots. Message ends.

at the same time your peer has information servers. The average wind direction is 0.69 degrees. The wind speed at same time your peer has is 15 knots. Gusting 15 knots. Message end.

Vibration 0. Back to the green usual creature to miss vibration 0.

0: faire pour désigner qu'un navire violent la France colonne exporte le problème? What copies are you here for Rotterdam, the 10 of August at 1:00, is correct? What copies are your maximum draft to the 3 decimals, 4 meters, you are 7,000 knots, is correct? What copies are you in balance condition, is correct?
1: This is Spain Palio Tejas Information Service. The average wind direction is 069 degrees. The wind speed at Spain Palio Tejas is 15 knots, gusting 15 knots. Message end.
0: I wish you a good night and the please bye bye to our traffic.

that the same WP has information servers. The average wind direction is 0.69 degrees. The wind speed of same WP head is 16 knots, gusting 16 knots. Message end.

0: person just say you like good sign. Guru Shali Utter good sign. Guru Shali Utter good sign. You must have a good sign. Good morning, London.
1: This is Spain Channel K has confirmation service. The average wind direction is 0.69 degrees. The wind speed at Spain Calliope Head is 15 knots, gusting 15 knots. Message end.
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This is Spain Palio Pier Heads Information Service. The average wind direction is 069 degrees. The wind speed at Spain Palio Pier Heads is 15 knots, gusting 15 knots. Message end.

at the same time as he has information servers. The average wind direction is 0.69 degrees. The wind speed at St. Helier's Pierhead is 15 knots, gusting 15 knots. Message ends.

that the same Pellier-A has information servers. The average wind direction is 0, 6, 9 degrees. The wind speed of same Pellier-A head is 15 knots, gusting 15 knots. Message end.

If the same Calliope has information servers, the average wind direction is 0.69 degrees. The wind speed of same Calliope head is 15 knots, gusting 15 knots. Message end.

that the same Calliope has information servers. The average wind direction is 069 degrees. The wind speed at same Calliope head is 15 knots. Gusting 15 knots. Message end.

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The average wind direction is 0.69 degrees. The wind speed of Spain Calliope head is 15 knots, gusting 15 knots. Message end.

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The average wind direction is 069 degrees. The wind speed of Spain Calliope Health is 15 knots, gusting 15 knots. Message end.

at the same time your peer has information server. The average wind direction is 069 degrees. The wind speed at same time your peer has is 15 knots, gusting 15 knots. Message ends.

This is Spain LUK Head Information Service. The average wind direction is 0.67 degrees. The wind speed at Spain LUK Head is 13 knots, gusting 15 knots. Message end.

same time your ping has information server. The average wind direction is 0.72 degrees. The wind speed of same time your ping has is 12 knots, gusting 15 knots. Message ends.

at the same time as he has information servers. The average wind direction is 0.71 degrees. The wind speed at same time as he has is 8 knots, gusting 16 knots. Message end.

the sustained Peltier Hertz information servers. The average wind direction is 071 degrees. The wind speed at Saint Peltier Hertz is 11 knots, gusting 16 knots. Message end.

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if the Spain Calliope has information service. The average wind direction is 0.65 degrees. The wind speed at Spain Calliope Head is 10 knots, gusting 16 knots. Message ends.

that the Spain Palio-Pie has information servers. The average wind direction is 0, 6, 7 degrees. The wind speed at Spain Palio-Pie head is 9 knots, gusting 16 knots. Message end.

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The average wind direction is 0.67 degrees. The wind speed of same Calliope head is 11 knots, gusting 16 knots. Message ends.

0: If the same Calliope has information servers, the average wind direction is 0.70 degrees. The wind speed of same Calliope has is 10 knots, gusting 16 knots. Message ends.
1: Wait a second.

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The average wind direction is 0.67 degrees. The wind speed of St. Calliope Head is 6 knots, gusting 16 knots. Message end.

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The average wind direction is 0.7. 3 degrees. The wind speed at Spain Calliope Head is 8 knots, gusting 16 knots. Message end.

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0: 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The Maritime Safety Information broadcast for the Guernsey area valid at 21:33 UTC today, Saturday the 8th of August 2026. There is currently no strong wind warnings in force. I say again, there is no strong wind warnings in force. The following local navigational warning is in force. Navigational warning number 001, Guernsey East Coast, Rustell Light and Beacon.
1: This is
0: This concludes the Maritime Safety Information Broadcast. 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Good evening.

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The average wind direction is 0.67 degrees. The wind speed at Spain Palio Tejas is 13 knots, gusting 16 knots. Message ends.

If the same Calliope has information servers, the average wind direction is 0.77 degrees. The wind speed at same Calliope head is 13 knots, gusting 15 knots. Message end.

This is Spain Paleo K has information servers. The average wind direction is 066 degrees. The wind speed of Spain Paleo K has is 10 knots, gusting 16 knots. Message end.

that the Spain Calliope has information service. The average wind direction is 0.70 degrees. The wind speed of Spain Calliope head is 10 knots, gusting 16 knots. Message end.

that the Spain Palliative has information service. The average wind direction is 070 degrees. The wind speed at Spain Palliative Head is 12 knots, gusting 16 knots. Message ends.

at the same time your peer has information servers. The average wind direction is 069 degrees. The wind speed at same time your peer has is 13 knots, gusting 16 knots. Message end.

This is Spain Palio K Heads Information Service. The average wind direction is 076 degrees. The wind speed at Spain Palio K Heads is 11 knots, gusting 16 knots. Message ends.

that the same Calliope has information servers. The average wind direction is 0.81 degrees. The wind speed that same Calliope has is 11 knots, gusting 15 knots. Message end.

at the same time your key has information servers. The average wind direction is 0.81 degrees. The wind speed at same time your key has is 11 knots, gusting 15 knots. Message end.

this is Spain Courier Pierhead Information Service. The average wind direction is 0.70 degrees. The wind speed at Spain Courier Pierhead is 12 knots, gusting 15 knots. Message ends.

that the Spain Calliope has information servers. The average wind direction is 0.70 degrees. The wind speed at Spain Calliope Head is 7 knots, gusting 16 knots. Message ends.

0: s'arrêter là, il titane, je vous frappe, fixe-fort.
1: The Spain Palliate has information service. The average wind direction is 0.84 degrees. The wind speed of Spain Palliate head is 11 knots, gusting 15 knots. Message ends.

that the Spain Calliope has information server. The average wind direction is 0.80 degrees. The wind speed of Spain Calliope head is 13 knots, gusting 19 knots. Message end.

that at the same time your peer has information servers. The average wind direction is 0.75 degrees. The wind speed at same time your peer has is 16 knots, gusting 19 knots. Message end.

that the same value here has information servers. The average wind direction is 0.79 degrees. The wind speed at same value here has is 9 knots, gusting 19 knots. Message end.

that the Spain Calliope has information servers. The average wind direction is 0.73 degrees. The wind speed at Spain Calliope Head is 9 knots, gusting 19 knots. Message end.

that the Spain Palioque has information servers. The average wind direction is 0.82 degrees. The wind speed that Spain Palioque has is 9 knots, gusting 19 knots. Message end.

This is Spain Premier Pierhead's information service. The average wind direction is 0.81 degrees. The wind speed at Spain Premier Pierhead is 15 knots, gusting 17 knots. Message end.

is the same Calliope Heads information service. The average wind direction is 0.80 degrees. The wind speed at same Calliope Heads is 12 knots, gusting 18 knots. Message end.

yeah, good evening, sir. We start having our main course. So, sir, I have one question. Tell me, please, about the pilot boarding arrangement. Okay. Waiting for information from the pilot. Okay, 0050 local time. Which side, double side or port side?

0: 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My maximum speed 8 knots.
1: Sorry, say again, please. WK has information service. The average wind direction is 0.7.
0: 2.5, 2.3.
1: The wind speed at same WK head is 13 knots, gusting 18 knots. Message ends.
0: Starboard side 1.5 meters above the water. Okay, as soon as we have our anchor will be in hold, we call you back.

at the same time your peer has information servers. The average wind direction is 0.83 degrees. The wind speed at same time your peer has is 8 knots, gusting 18 knots. Message end.

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The average wind direction is 0.74 degrees. The wind speed of Spain Palliate head is 14 knots, gusting 18 knots. Message end.

that the same Calliope has information servers. The average wind direction is 0.85 degrees. The wind speed at same Calliope head is 10 knots, gusting 18 knots. Message ends.

that the Spain Palieta has information service. The average wind direction is 0.81 degrees. The wind speed at Spain Palieta head is 15 knots, gusting 18 knots. Message end.

At the same time your ping has information servers. The average wind direction is 0.81 degrees. The wind speed at same time your ping has is 13 knots, gusting 18 knots. Message ends.

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The average wind direction is 0.76 degrees. The wind speed at Spain Palliative Head is 15 knots, gusting 19 knots. Message ends.

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The average wind direction is 0.80 degrees. The wind speed of Spain Palio Pierhead is 12 knots, gusting 19 knots. Message end.

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1: If the Spain Calliope has information service, the average wind direction is 0.73 degrees. The wind speed of Spain Calliope ahead is 15 knots, gusting 19 knots. Message ends.

is the same Pamiokia has information servers. The average wind direction is 0.75 degrees. The wind speed at same Pamiokia head is 12 knots, gusting 19 knots. Message ends.

The same Taliokir has information servers. The average mean direction is 0.72 degrees. The wind speed at same Taliokir head is 9 knots, gusting 19 knots. Message ends.

0: This is Spain Telia Pierhead Information Service. The average wind direction is 0.73 degrees. The wind speed at Spain Telia Pierhead is 12 knots, gusting 18 knots. Message send.
1: Hotel Papa 5, Victor 2, Hotel Papa 5, je reçois tes codes, National 1, 6, 8, 8.

0: this is Spain Paleo Pierhead's information server. The average wind direction is 0.7 3 degrees. The wind speed at Spain Paleo Pierhead is 8 knots, gusting 18 knots. Message end.
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that the same Calliope has information servers. The average wind direction is 0.72 degrees. The wind speed at same Calliope head is 14 knots, gusting 18 knots. Message end.

This is Spain Tania Tejas Information Service. The average wind direction is 0.74 degrees. The wind speed at Spain Tania Tejas is 10 knots, gusting 18 knots. Message end.

that the Spain Calliope has information servers. The average wind direction is 0.65 degrees. The wind speed at Spain Calliope Head is 7 knots, gusting 17 knots. Message ends.

at the same time your peer has information server. The average wind direction is 0.74 degrees. The wind speed at same time your peer has is 11 knots, gusting 16 knots. Message end.

that the same Taliesin has information servers. The average wind direction is 0.69 degrees. The wind speed at same Taliesin head is 9 knots, gusting 16 knots. Message end.

0: At the same time your ping has information service. The average wind direction is 0.67 degrees. The wind speed at same time your ping head is 13 knots. Gusting 16 knots. Message end.
1: 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You are carrying the dangerous cargo, total weight of your duty, 14025.

0: Okay, thank you very much. Do you have any problem in India? Because a lot of meeting is in good working condition. Welcome, sir. Thank you very much for your report. So please keep watching channel 1316, and I wish you a good night. Good work. Have a good trip. Bye bye. Je vous traite tard.
1: 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The average wind direction is 0.79 degrees. The wind speed at Spain Palliopia Health is 9 knots, gusting 17 knots. Message ends.

is the same value of here heads information servers. The average mean direction is 0.74 degrees. The mean speed of same value of here heads is 8 knots, gusting 17 knots. Message end.

traffic is Spain Calliope Heights Information Service. The average wind direction is 0.70 degrees. The wind speed at Spain Calliope Heights is 9 knots, gusting 17 knots. Message ends.

at the same time UK has information service. The average wind direction is 0.77 degrees. The wind speed at same time UK head is 13 knots, gusting 17 knots. Message end.

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The average wind direction is 069 degrees. The wind speed of same Calliope Pierhead is 9 knots, gusting 17 knots. Message end.

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The average wind direction is 0.70 degrees. The wind speed of Plain Calliope Heights is 8 knots, gusting 15 knots. Message end.

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that the Spain Calliope has information service. The average wind direction is 0.68 degrees. The wind speed of Spain Calliope head is 13 knots, gusting 15 knots. Message ends.

This is Spain Palio Q Heads Information Service. The average wind direction is 0.74 degrees. The wind speed of Spain Palio Q Heads is 10 knots, gusting 15 knots. Message end.

this is Spain Calle K Heads Information Service. The average wind direction is 0.69 degrees. The wind speed at Spain Calle K Heads is 9 knots, gusting 15 knots. Message end.

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The average wind direction is 0.76 degrees. The wind speed at Spain Calliope Head is 10 knots, gusting 15 knots. Message end.

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The average wind direction is 0.74 degrees. The wind speed at Spain Palio Quejas is 11 knots, gusting 17 knots. Message end.

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The average wind direction is 0.78 degrees. The wind speed at Spain Calliope Health is 8 knots, gusting 17 knots. Message end.

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The average wind direction is 07 degrees. The wind speed at Spain Calliope Head is 12 knots, gusting 17 knots. Message end.

this is Spain Palio Quejas Information Service. The average wind direction is 0.74 degrees. The wind speed at Spain Palio Quejas is 16 knots, gusting 17 knots. Message end.

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The average wind direction is 0.80 degrees. The wind speed of Spain Camio Quejas is 13 knots, gusting 17 knots. Message end.

Channel 05.

If the same karaoke has information service, the average wind direction is 0.72 degrees. The wind speed of same karaoke head is 11 knots, gusting 17 knots. Message end.

0: 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Là, on est une décision 24 égards à 0.
1: The sustain penalty has information servers. The average wind direction is 0.73 degrees. The wind speed of sustain penalty head is 12 knots, gusting 17 knots. Message end.

that the same Taniyaki has information servers. The average room direction is 0.72 degrees. The room speed at same Taniyaki head is 9 knots, gusting 16 knots. Message ends.

with the same Pelliot Gearhead information servers. The average wind direction is 0.82 degrees. The wind speed at same Pelliot Gearhead is 6 knots, gusting 15 knots. Message end.

This is Spain Tanya Pejas Information Service. The average wind direction is 076 degrees. The wind speed at Spain Tanya Pejas is 12 knots, gusting 13 knots. Message end.

that the same Calliope has information servers. The average wind direction is 0.74 degrees. The wind speed at same Calliope head is 12 knots, gusting 13 knots. Message end.

that the Spain Calliope has information servers. The average wind direction is 0.72 degrees. The wind speed at Spain Calliope Head is 8 knots, gusting 13 knots. Message end.

that this same Calliope has information servers. The average wind direction is 071 degrees. The wind speed at same Calliope head is 11 knots, gusting 13 knots. Message ends.

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The average wind direction is 075 degrees. The wind speed of Spain Calliope Head is 11 knots, gusting 13 knots. Message ends.

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the sustained Calliope Heads information server. The average wind direction is 0.77 degrees. The wind speed at same Calliope Heads is 8 knots, gusting 13 knots. Message end.

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1: This is Spain Palliative Health Information Service. The operating direction is 0723. The wind speed of Spain Palliative Health is 9 knots, gusting 12 knots. Message end.
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0: 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The average wind direction is 0.69 degrees. The wind speed of Spain Premier K Head is 8 knots, gusting 12 knots. Message end.
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0: It's the same Kalioke Hertz information server. The average wind direction is 0.73 degrees. The wind speed of same Kalioke Hertz is 9 knots, gusting 12 knots. Message end.
1: 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Why could you?

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1: The sustained Pelliotti has information service. The average wind direction is 0.68 degrees. The wind speed of Saint Pelliotti Head is 9 knots, gusting 12 knots. Message end.
0: 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Should we continue?

is the same Calliope as information servers. The average wind direction is 0.69 degrees. The wind speed of same Calliope head is 9 knots, gusting 12 knots. Message end.

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This is Spain Calliope Heads Information Service. The average wind direction is 0.74 degrees. The wind speed at Spain Calliope Heads is 7 knots, gusting 12 knots. Message ends.

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Thank you. Do you have any problem in the physical market? Maybe you're not working for this.